Ross James Peterson. He's that billionaire I was telling you about who runs underground poker games. No one's ever beat him.

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Big night last night. I wish I wasn't hungover. Fuck it. 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I swear he's just been away. I need a holiday. He's always talking about Barcelona. I could live there. Maybe we will. Wouldn't that be crazy?

Russia. 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The pub's always been a winner. Good date spot. Well picked by me. Oh wait, it wasn't Barcelona. It was Paris. I fucking knew it was Paris.

I'm hooked. Oh, higher. 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

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A misunderstanding of minds, which always leads to one thing, conflict. The major cause of all wars. What we don't understand, we destroy. It's a never-ending vicious cycle. What comes around, goes around. You live by the sword, you die by the sword. Or that saying we all know and love, an eye for an eye. Which I really find funny,

Because you still have your dreams. But no worries, DJ. One day the whole picture will be clear. So you have to trust the dots will somehow connect in the future. As Steve said.

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1: We're doing a new album here, in case anybody did not know that. So we just-

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Can't even speak right. 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I guess I want to stop looking for intoxication. No need to inflate this drumming in my brain when I try to release this pain in my chest. 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I need to chill. But then I see you smile and all my hard work ain't worthwhile anymore. Just a festering sore and no amount of drinking milk is gonna calm it. Just drinking rum to block out some of your... Summertime. Or at least I try. And at least a generation later, I'm still trying to ease my soul. Still trying to ease my soul. Ease my soul. Ease my soul. Ease my soul.

But then I see you smiling, all my hard work ain't worthwhile anymore. Just a festering sore, and no amount of drinking milk is gonna calm it. Just drinking rum to block out some of your, some of you, summertime. Or at least I try. And at least a generation later, I'm still trying to ease my soul.